You could take a ride with me, might let you come and meet the crew. Always occupy studios where I'm chilling our crew. When they ask who next to me and they see us like that's my boo. Dreamwork make the teamwork, ain't no INT, we coming too. Tell me

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She smoking like L, L. What? Smoking like L.

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0: pleasure.
1: You know what? 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
1: What we gonna play?

0: to all in your left, but they are so your right. It's a mystery game, but I'm not mad. Like, communication is key, so fuck change the padlock.
1: Nigga, where's the padlock? Shit, I ain't even shot.

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See, ain't I assure you say Slack is a culture donkey. Now you come in and treat now fashion. 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I want you to listen to one here. 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
1: 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At the island, people to say I they enjoy that they supply me water from Sururiri. 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
1: Sit there for table.
2: My brother hustle. Now when you not get work, now that they give you NEPA bill to go pay for compound. Killing, they don't know what's going on. Eventually,
3: my brother, I get the way this life be. Oh, are there people they come? They talk about different things. This is what they come, talk about different things. My brother, this Lagos now package, you know. Some people don't package, they don't go village. Oh, I have a whole lot of
2: Uroba. 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I know what they talk. 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
1: Forever come they talk of hotel when you go lunch. You don't lunch for Bini. Now Bini I lunch, they give me towel. I don't sleep. I run to two, they knock. I saw be that, they say receptionist. I say, what happened? Say, bring towel. Eh? I say, what happened? Now the waitress, now the receptionist asked me, they not tell you. I say, wait. They say, now you are room 8. They say, towel. Eh? You don't lodge. You don't lodge for 10 in the morning. You all shower, no work. As you go reception, they'll give you bucket and vegetable. Oh, Zulu. My brother. See, cameraman, this country no work. See, see this guy, red messy. See, in Nidan, they snap me in Nidan. Now, go Bini. Now, Bini are there for wedding. Somebody just come. He snapped me. Pia! After 2 minutes, he bring bishop. I said, now, maybe. He said, look and wear. I said, now, may you snap. He said, Baba, look and. I said, on my cloth, but my face. He said, Baba, and your future. As you be old, it will be like that. Mona, yeah, oh, they don't they call me again. Later, they said they beg money. They call me, then they call me. Hey, CEO, no company. That's easy boss. Easy boss, you just easy boss. They spend money, but I don't know what you they do. But I swear they're not gonna cash you. Look at my life, yeah, bring money, help him, oh. You say what? My transfer. I know they use you here, yeah, transfer. Now for Port Harcourt, they transfer money. Give me 100,000. Now me get debit.

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1: I won't sign out.
0: If you know I'm funny, make some noise. So now believe when I talk, say I'm funny. Oh, I want to do this joke. Please, if you be armed robber, yeah. Mind where you they go rob. I got for a moto when they load for worry, they go Port Harcourt. As they load, four armed robbers enter. Plan to rob the bus when they reach Ugeli. As they enter the bus, before they reach Ugeli for a cubo, now another armed robber attack the bus. We are at a shock. The armed robber went there, the bus. Because they tell the one when they ask, I say, explain the call. Eh?
2: Turning things around.
0: All right, Bob Raz, I see you. Big shout out to you, boss. I jiggle to the world. Now I'm on a yellow. This leg of people can advise, eh? I finished my show May 12th last month at Muson Center. Shut down. On a clap if you celebrate success. Right, you know, say God handed that show. So two people see they buy VIP ticket, stand for back of regular. Sheila Deye, he there abroad though. Now he shot me. Say the soccer, I saw your show on Hip TV. You did well. Buy a land. I said I go try. Land cost too for island. My brother, now I land and show me land near Davido house. If you, this joke when I want also, if you never buy land, laugh oh, so that they will teach you get. DJ, wait, they show me land 10 by 15. I say how much? They say 62 million. I say with building. They say no. Ah. I call my father. Daddy, he said, oh. You know, say get level when you go reach, you and your father go be friends. If you never reach that level, hustle. Did they wait? He take resort to cancel insult. The fact, my listen, my papa say, no matter the speed when moto drive for TV, you know if he kill the washer. Now my papa talk or not, when I hear my papa, they talk anyhow. My papa talk or my papa say anybody when go buy poison, call wait to collect change, never make up in mind to die. This Lagos, anybody when talk say, Igbo people they do juju, thunder go fire you. Igbo people know they do juju. God give them sweet mouth. Igbo people go convince you buy what you no go use. Igbo good though. Now worry, I'm rubber thief drone. Drone for wedding. No drone. The boy don't know what they do. He just thief and for up. He run. He go sell her for a fruit. As he reached in one cell and I called and asked the people, what are you going to do? No, I hear people convince my friend when he let goodbye crushes. Are they upstairs? My neighbor drive come, open boot, bring crushes too. From up, now he call her, frame me. He say, your leg square. He say, no. Your leg one square. He said no. I said, why you buy crutches? He said, I want Igbo boy, Ebuka. Now I convince him. I said, what did Ebuka tell you? He said, Ebuka tell us, may buy him now when they're on promo.
3: Pencil Unbroken, the movie.
1: I wonder why Nigerians behave in a certain way. People say, Lazisi, you do the verse. I will explain something to you. You will not tell me if you no reach to verse. I went to a mall day before yesterday. I wanted to shit. I said, let me go and use their restroom. As I got there, I entered the toilet. Why will any human being shit? He did not see tissue paper to clean your nyash. Mona, they hear the story. You did not see tissue paper to clean your nyash. You decided to use the wall. No, yeah. Wait. The painful part. Look at me, I'm standing. Now hear my nyash, babe. So it means if you want to use the wall to clean your nyash, it should be around this side. How did the guy manage to use this height, width of the wall to clean his nyash? I'm now asking myself, even if you want to use wall to clean your nyash, at least wall that have maybe grass, the wall get tiles. How can you use such a thing to clean your nyash? And the most painful thing you can ever experience is to see someone's shit that they did not flush. Even my shit, when I finish, I know they look calm. I walk away.
2: Unbroken, the movie.
3: Children of God, Kero. When I say children of God, Kero, I go say, children of God, Kero. Who they give quick notice, not the park daytime. Now, night in the dodge. You are now feel story for night, when I go tell each other good night. Now, for money, where you they pass in passage, if you do, ooh, the thing will respond. They say, this guy don't park. Children of God, Kero, Okirika suit, not the girl trouser. Because where you for take the buyer for Yaba, as you they select the suit, the trouser don't do another man armpit. How you want to collect an trade by butter? I said that you lie for the person, say the pocket tear. This life now, pray no. Children of God, Kero. Mona, they answer me, not be everybody will get big, but let get money. So they swear for them. Lagos, sweet, oh, the stalker was saying something about Lagos. Lagos, sweet, oh, now this Lagos, somebody go just already wake, already bath, already come out around 6:42. Around to hotel where you go, they come out, you see the person where they sell newspaper, they argue. I know you understand Lagos. Lagos is the center of excellence. Take it or leave it. If you want red ass for any other state, maybe Benin, Warri, Port Harcourt, you are the landlord, they discuss one-on-one. If you be a young man like me, the fair answer, are you married? You say no. They say they don't want red ass for you. As I say, Baba, why? You go tell you, say the last bachelor way come on here when he pursue, give two of his daughters belly. So he need responsible man. But for Lagos, it's not like that. Lagos, most of them are not known as landlord. I don't know. Lagos get package, you know. Go that state. Uvu animal, rats go the waka they call. You see rat for passage. If you do like this, rat don't run. For Lagos here, yeah, for my area, for Agudasu, Leri. Now rat they call for my compa. I do rat. The rat do me. Now me will be human because they do. Men up like say my village people won't use this way against me. I know you understand, children of God, Kero. Now, this Lagos, somebody tell me, say, man, I can't rent house for your nosash. If you want rent house for Lagos, you pay PHA and agreement, you pay for damages, for house where you never stole, you pay for which one again? Commission, my brother, the red room, my parlor for me for your nosash. For 2 years, both PHA and agreement with damages, I ask how much. Now they tell me 93,000. Eh? The way they pay money, run into the house. Now when they break, I no say now penny wise, pan foolish. I don't title where carry water for a man go back from room, enter parlor, for parlor, come out for backyard, I no see bedroom. Come out for copper, I no see toilet. Only me now carry for call the baba. Baba, good morning, say money. Who is this? I say now me a bobom. That worry boy wake up for Bini, wake up right. I say, ah, what's he apple? I say, Baba, they find toilet and bedroom I never see. He say, you don't ready to bath. I say, yes. You tight all way. I say, yes. You don't carry your water for. I say, enter bike. Tell your card. I say, they go in Beleri. Oh, she done not go, Kero. When you play, you don't go. Hey! Plan, I go. Not that I'm not. Boy, wait. She done not go, Kero. Mona, they answer me now. This Lagos sweet old stalker, they talk about worry boys the way they thief. Worry. Worry boys, they thief. I just they see Lagos get packaging. And they drive past Ibrahim Adesa, see fish with their mood. Eh? If they worry, they for don't tip that head official. Call my place where I come from, Sapele. If you they drive for Sapele, get one road where they call Cemetery Road by market, you will see one image stand like this. Before, when I was small, that image tie rapper get beat for neck, wear cap, now walking stick, you hold like this, but now boss as in here. I sing like they don't disarm everything. Children of God, care of Mona, they answer me, oh, this life sweet, oh, not let anybody deceive you. This Lagos, that somebody go advise you. Use what you not supposed to use. And they my own JJJ for a good asul lady. Naim Percy call me. I'm not gonna know Ajebo. He don't perform here. Come out. Ajebo now deceive me. Say, but Bob, you are now a big boy. Leave me land. Come to the island. I say, what did they happen for island? They say, now there all the celebrity they stay now, all the comedians. I say, who are we saying now there? Libaba, the AY, Sheil, or Basket Party they call. I say, no worry, they come island. Not be lucky, say yes. I saw all of us go stay there. Now tell them, hey, give me agent, nobody give me. Now I call agent, agent pick. Say, who is this? I say, now me a bobomb. Say, what can I do for you? I say, I want to rent us in the heart of Lucky. That is Lucky phase one. He say, which guy has? I say, I need 3-bedroom flat. May the couple get 2 boys quarter or 3. Mess with me, poor day. Now the agent come and say, Ebobomb. I say, Ebobomb. I say, Ebobomb. I say, how many times I go? I say, 3 times. He comes me say, now only comedy you see, they do. I be you don't the thief. Join now. Now answer, I say, why they ask me? Say, because Ali Baba, what they call the king of comedy. Not Greece, say the art of Lucky. Say, go say the ear of Lucky. That is in Kate side. I say, who could they say the art of Lucky? He said, now the video, 30 billion gang. I say, now there I won't stay. He said, okay, man, give her 2 weeks. 2 weeks, agent come here. He said, don't see us for me. The house will talk. I asked her, how much? He said, 22 million for a year for total package. Now I say, bless, say they do mistake. I not tell her, I won't buy house. I say, now rent, I won't rent. He say, now so. Now I say, okay, maybe now because now the heart of Lucky. I say, okay, may leave the heart, may go the kidney of Lucky. I don't know, say, now so this is a Lucky road, bio. Israel go and say, don't see. How much? He says 17 million plus. I say, okay, may leave the kidney. May go the ear. He go and say, don't see. How much? He says 12 plus. I say, may leave the ear, may go the finger. He go and say, don't say, I'm going to say 9%. So I say, me leave the finger, me go the hair of Lucky. He calls a man, no worry, he know the car as what they find. He go find out for me. She done not go, okay, wrong. He not say, agent come and say, don't see. I say, at the ask me, he said, this one are 8 boys quarter I get. Say, 3-bedroom flat. Say, get 2 swimming pool, 1 for front, 1 for back. I say, hey. Now swim, I can't swim for Lagos. This one go too cost. I know what I say. I go like I said, it is affordable. Now, as I say, how much is so? He said the total package now 170,000. I go shock. Now, as I say, I better not verse, okay? Where the has then now visions, he say the grace. You go dance more. As I now be saying, now, Aja is a told that fire you try to smoke. I say, okay, now be saying, now, Abraham, I say, just move forward, small. I say, now tell me, say, now, I will, yeah, he say, you good now, small. I say, now be saying, now, lack what, he say, just a stone throw. I say, now tell me, say, this is where they talk, now, so go tell you, he say, you good dress, small. I say, no, that's that. Now tell me, say, now, he bears you. Say you pass. Nothing I say, but tell me, say, now stone throw from Lakwe. He replied me, oh, he said, depend on who throw the stone. Children of God, Kero. Nothing I say, I get to wait now, wait now. What you supposed to they do, sis, but since you don't want to use your brain, man suffering, they use that for you. Now, so this life, yo. Now, what you know, say, not be everybody where you see carry laptop, be Yahoo boy. So they register SIM card for Joel Edgar.
2: Nobody do pass yourself. Nobody
3: wait.
2: Do pass yourself.
3: Why not go do pass myself where you don't know your work? Children of God, Kero. I say no, tell me, say this as way they decide for me, so na Ekpe. He say you go pass. Now say after Ekpe, Lagos are finished. Now I be saying, now Jebru, then you they talk. Now I reply me, say it's like you are familiar with this route. He go favor you. Say you see go down small. I say after Jebru, then you don't reach Ore. No, tell me say now Ore. He say you are almost there. Now say after Ore, you don't enter those states. No, tell me say now Bini. He say you see move small. Now me confused. I tell us all got nervous. This as well they describe for me. So where the has he reply me? Say now my family has for Sapele. Now they direct me they go. Children of God, Kero. But now wait to where the people where they call the stalkers is. I've been a plan work. May they call me. Man no say nari. Oh, somebody they call me that side. So now you call me. Not all that word. Oga, remove your back before you be like waiting the laminate. Is it the way you might be just be? What will call me? Now also, my also now mainland at the door. I never want to try island. Before the court direct me, go Sapele. Sir. Wait, now you give me, I'll be the tell you, may you give me. So because I don't say, Chief, you know, say, now play, somebody tell they talk, what did they do before? Ask people, I do Agbero work for 32 years. So bring up. So say, bless say, you don't change her. Wow! So see, any party will suppose do you from now till December before, may go do my landlord in Jesus' name. That man wicked, though. My Lord, give me 2 weeks. Wow, please make some noise. Ajegun let to the world. God bless you. The soccer, they call me. But they, come off for road, man, yeah, the soccer. The soccer, they dash, oh. The soccer, the idiot. He don't say that everybody will call you, won't give me money. He say he won't give me advice. How to spend the money wisely. Turn the fire you. See what he tell me. He say, if I drive, come outside this night. Any girl will tell me, say, hey, Bobo, be a fine man. Say, man, no, answer that money. This money fine. That's okay.
4: Unbroken, the movie.
5: Nigeria don't they round up. We don't enter Guinness Book of Record. Nigeria are the only country in the world we get information minister, we not get information. Now they laugh. They see Nan the Kano for Israel. Everybody know Israel. Nobody won't play with them. Our information minister will not get information. Enter Twitter. Go tweet. Say if they don't bring back in Nan the Kano in the next 48 hours, we are going to fight Israel. I say, who be we? No, so if you smoke it, go affect the full country. No joke. Federal government, just wake up from sleep. Say, Boko Haram, they kill army. Now they go recruit 190 policemen. May they go join army, fight Boko Haram. What do you mean like Nigeria police? They know what you say, they're not going to do. They'll first do your own. Then they'll call do their own. They go the training, you know. 30 days, then they march. Boot to clink, clink, clink. They go the training. As the training end, then they get a uniform. As army face Sambisa, now police face house. As me and you, they talk now. If you call their wife, where is your husband? You say it's late. Someday Libya, they say granite. What is shock me? Commissioner of police come make statement. Say we are going to dismiss them. I say who? People will not dismiss themselves. You know that this country? Our president is taking us to the next level. First 4 years now travel. This one, until they go where they don't invite them. You know they laugh. Our president went for a summit where they don't invite us. They invited North African countries. Our president show up. They remind us, sir, this conference is for North African countries. I shock. Buhari tell they say, I'm from the North. No jokes. Now here they say gorilla swallow 6.8 million. Now last year, tattoo. Snake first swallow, monkey carry run, gorilla just swallow. We feel just finished for this show now. Two lizards just snatch motor for our side. Yeah, now. Now, the problem of this country, I talk every time, now education. Education. All of us, they envy America. Anything we want to talk, we're going to compare ourselves to America. Listen to me. America, they put education first. Now, only this country that they do Big Brother Nigeria, the winner go win 25 million. They'll do national mathematics competition, the winner go win 10 cartons of Indomie. Mama go carry one carton, go do Thanksgiving. No jokes. Let me run you through a little experience. See, John F. Kennedy, we rule America before, go Harvard, graduate, rule America. George W. Bush, go Harvard, graduate, rule America. Barack Hussein Obama, graduated from Harvard 1991, Faculty of Law. Some of you are going to wonder why this guy they go research there. You know, say country where you want wrong go. You need to know how they operate. You know. But they have one thing in common, they go school first. Our case different to Obasanjo don't rule us finish before I could go school. When he won't go to the National Open University, when he use the hand bid, can't do any idea. One way pay me pass, good luck, a Billy Jonathan. PhD holder. For the first time, we're supposed to be proud, say, yes, a graduate is ruling us. But when the wife speaks English, he go blessed, the man not go to school. The one with the rulers now, he go to school. Oh. They do masters now for UK. Medical school, study ear blocking. I'm telling you. Now, if you're put your hands together for yourself. If you're a woman in this house, put your hands together for my. All the women on a girl level, you know, say men, they fail us since. So for me, I feel say me woman rule this country. But my only problem is if woman rule Nigeria, Nigeria feel begin keep malice with other countries. Now the problem be that. Now, your wife go just look you, wife, what you pay diary for. Say, baby, do you love me? I say, is there another answer to that question? No, but let my wife, the one poison go say no. And even reassure him, I love you more than I love myself. She will come say, okay, if me and you, the waka now, lion come out, what till you go do? I say, where we go, the pass? You go just leave normal road, the waka for bush? No, babe, it's a romantic question. What will you do? I say, okay, I go run. Now the next question, they shock me. Babe, You will just run and leave me there. I said, what are you going to do there? Do you want to hug the lion? I bet on a good night. My name is Fiwari Boy.
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6: Lagos is divided into five parts. Are you listening to me, children of God? Hello? We have the island. We have the mainland. We have the corner land. We have beside the land. Then we have away from the land. If you in Lekki, Banana Island, Ikoyi, VGC, you are on the I. Mona, they answer me. If you live around the Keja, Bagada, Ogudu, Ojota, Sulewe, you're on the main. If you know you live around Aja, Awoyaya, Lakwe, Shango Tedo, Ibeju, you are beside it. Then if you know you live around the Yanabaja, Iyanosash, anywhere where you are not there. You there the corner. Then if you know you live around the Ikorodu, Berigbe, Ebute, Ogijo, you are away from the... Not be every Ikorodu be Ikorodu. So people, when you reach Ikorodu, bus stop to their house, now 2-5. Ifa. What way would they vex me? If you know you live around Mowe, Bafo, we are begging you in the name of God. You are not in Lagos. You know some people live in Lagos, but for them to enter their house, they will need to go and turn at Ogun State. My brother, now package go kill all of us in Lagos. Nobody get to, not mind them, we are all poor. But you know what? Let me tell you something. There's a difference between the island and the mainland. The people on the island, naturally, they are big boys, even when they never to make them. You know, say what you didn't help, we don't make it. I go be like, say you don't make them. Now one pastor away the island, he preach. He said the Lord is about to give 20 unlimited breakthrough year. 20 people unlimited breakthrough. I need 20 people to run out with 200,000. If you see raise, everybody hold their 200. I don't know who send them. Now they carry and go Benin, go preach. He can't bring the same format. He said 20 people. He not caught 200. He said 10,000. Run at unlimited breakthrough. One billion, but your holla. Pastor, you cannot cheat us. Unlimited breakthrough, now 2-5. We know the price. Now, fruit of the womb be 7,000. Ladies and gentlemen, my name is Prince Will.
4: Pencil Unbroken, the movie.
7: No, see, Lagos is a very wonderful place. So now they'll tell you that. You know, the annoying part is that Lagos, too much fake things. If you buy fake things, the bad part is that you buy it in traffic, you won't see it. You won't know until you get home. My friend bought power bank, 500. He could do traffic. I say, power bank, is it working? He says, oh no. It was when his phone died, that's the plug, and at the phone, they charge the power bank. My neighbor bought sardine, $400. I say, one, he said, no, the four together. I say, you mean one is 25 naira? I say, are you believe? What's inside? Say Titus. We open this sardine with this sea fish. We saw oil and fork bomber. This country, people are wicked. No, and that is Lagos for you, because you won't even see them again. But the bad part, Abba, they have shop and address. If you like, buy fake, come back. You will see buy another fake. My friend bought Timberland in a barrier market. Now the following morning, I find us not Timberland in my. No jokes. One of my friends went to buy television, LG, first TV that had ringtone. As we own the TV, yeah, turn on I said, I'm not, I do this TV. He said, na LG. You know, normally when you own LG, you see life is good. This guy own the LG. He said, LG, local government. 2 days will they find channel will not see one. No joke, so this guy has to carry that TV to the local government, bend their local government. 40 channel come and say, oh, really? It's the local government. You know, I'm about to tell you, I went to a band, I said, you have to dress like Igbo sharp guy, buy jeans. They say 1-5 for one, and I saw one place in the regular market. They say jeans, 4,000. 2,250, he said yes. I said, give me 9. I said, give me blue jeans. That's how I got home. Open nylon. Ladies and gentlemen, this guy sold yellow jeans for me. But inside the shop, the jeans was blue. You see that light there? That was the light in the guy's shop. I tell my guy, open blue jeans I buy for this shop. The guy said, was there blue light? I said, yes. He said, that's why. I said, the guy does not have blue jeans. Falling away, I said, okay, what kind of rubbish is this? But will you sell yellow jeans for me? The guy said, I don't have yellow jeans. I said, so yellow jeans. He said, bring it down. I brought it for the nylon. See it inside the shop. It changed to blue. He said, okay, what is this? I said, it's yellow. It's blue. It's yellow. I said, yeah, let's go outside. The guy said, I don't sell outside. I cannot kill myself. That I don't sell outside. You cannot kill yourself.
4: Ansel, Unbroken, the movie.
7: If you dare, you don't raise hand, beat any woman before, you are not a man. Don't ever beat a woman. If you be man, if they beat your wife, shame on you. But if you be a woman here, if you be a woman here, you they beat your husband. If you are a man here, accept my condolence. Regina Davis issue. Today she buy a house for her mama. She post that for social media. Tomorrow she buy Ferrari. She post that. Next tomorrow you go yesterday and wristwatch she buy. She post that. You go yesterday she they drive Brabus. She go post that. She gonna make other women feel like say they know they try. This blessing CEO she the creso. Now, blessing CEO come and make us feel say not successful woman again. Why? The other day for Instagram, 2 weeks ago, one actress, Nigerian actress, she just post, finally, my house is here. I made it. Now somebody go tag on that. Onyeze, I don't know if you are busy. There's something I want to show you.
6: There are several things that poverty can make you do. Now, poverty make old man, they wake up for money, sit down for mirror, begin confess, say, I be wish, my brother, you not be wish, you are poor. There is nothing called witchcraft. I'm telling you today, if witchcraft day, all of us, if we sit down, go to wake up tomorrow, sit down for middle of Amadu Bello way, they shout, me, I be down, go to, now witchcraft, I take care of my company, all of us, now I go there, go kill, or God give us this witchcraft. You go see Percy, don't wake up for money, sit down for road, begin cry. I be wish you, now me make government not do our road. Quiet! Now you be the local government chairman, where chop the money? You be wish for where? Percy go wake up for night, he go say, he go wake up for money, he say I sleep for night, demon come they press my neck, hey! No demon they press your neck, now hungry, you dey hungry. Wake up, eat! That is why I tell people, there are poverty of understanding, poverty of knowledge, poverty of wisdom there. Then there are poverty of opportunity. And not a lie. Let me tell you, pastors and demons work hand in hand. If you don't know, know how today. If pastor and demon know they work hand in hand, deliverance ministry no go day. Okay, I mean, if you go to church, you tell pastor, I have demons walking inside me. If you get 17 demons, pastor go first pursue 12. You go leave 3 so that you can come back again. So that the ministry can continue. Poor people, now in which they press their neck. Poor people, now in demon they press their neck. You don't ever hear, say demon go press Adenuga before. Since 2015, I've been performing in Adenuga's house. I never feel work out the full house finished. Since 2015, where I don't go to the house. If today, if I pass back, tomorrow, they say make I pass long. Tonight, tomorrow, I go again, they say make I pass another place. Now that kind of house, now demon won't go press person. If they send demon, go press Adenuga. Demon appear for the house. Ha! As he open the first door, now get man, you see. He say, sorry, yo. He open another door. Pwah! You see waiter. He open another door. Pwah! You see cook. He open another door. Pwah! You see gardener. He open another door. Pwah! You see party Adenuga. Before he open the next door, they don't break. He go say, make I go and come back another night. Now, poor man, demon, they press anyhow. Another day, the demon come again. As he open door, he begin to enter his house. He open this door. He see the first one. He open this door. He see Bella. He open this wake the next person. I beg, give me blanket. This will not house, not die.
8: I said one man in a tail. People they carry no.
6: DJ Kessler, you know what we they talk about. When money not there, stupidity is always at work. The difference between Kelechi Iheanacho and Mercy is the poverty of opportunity. When Mercy get the right equipment to train and shine, Kelechi Iheanacho, they wake up for money, they run, go stadium. We can make you lack idea. I know what I'm talking about. Let me tell you something. Poverty is a tool in the hand of those people who are being used. Now the reason when Jonathan come, he give us food, belay food. Nigeria begin shout, hey, don't remove subsidy, don't remove subsidy. Buhari don't come now. Now we they pray, oh God, when you want remove up. See, let me tell you something. I tell you the truth and I lie not. See, I need to educate you so that you understand what I'm talking about. When you leave Nigeria and you travel abroad, you will understand what I'm talking about. Poverty of understanding. Abroad, a cat is a pet. Are you listening to me? I went to the UK. I see at the Waka for road. Now I see two ambulance. I see police car drive past. Wow! I see ambulance follow. Another police car follow. For my mind, I say I need to know where they go. As they brought from one corner from my front, I follow them. As I follow them, now I see where they use stretcher, carry something. The man went in the house, they run, follow the stretcher. They shout, Tom, don't do this to me, Tom. Oh my God, Tom. For my mind, I say, who be this Tom? As they carry and pass me, now I see saying a cat. Cat, two police car, and one ambulance, come rescue. Ordinary cat. Now I tell myself, say, my Oga, don't leave Tom. I can be your permanent cat. Look at me, yeah. Meow. In abroad, cat is a pet. In Nigeria, when we see cat near our window, you bring out anointing not yet. Poverty mentality. Let me tell you something. Abroad, they don't use goat. Goat, now pet. They go feed goat. Goat don't go feed blood again. Goat go they do. Go Oshobo, come see goat. For Oshobo, na night when you dey sleep, goat they disturb you because they don't go hustle. You don't give them food. If you are a pet in Nigeria, your pets get expiration date. I know what I'm talking about. In Nigeria, if you are a fowl and you are a pet in January, by Easter period, you become food.
7: This word is very important. Whatever you do, try to take care of yourself. Oh. Try to take care of yourself. That is why, as I am here, I will forever choose mouth odor over body odor. Hello? Oh, you are laughing. When you have mouth odor, you fulfill the scripture. The Bible says a fool is considered wise until he speaks. If you not talk, they're not going to say you get up. Number two, if you have mouth odor, you don't stay long in queue. Hello? Just go to greet people. Hello, good morning, hello. They're going to say, I got enter front. Now you first come. You see body odor? You know, see, get as your body odor go strong, rich, computer go detect them. No jokes. I don't the bank one day. One woman want to enter that bank. You know that at a four door that's normally in the bank. The minute the woman enter, the thing smell computer shut. Unrecognized perfume, please exit. Unrecognized perfume. The woman won't force herself enter. All those of Vasabi security, they say, madam, you know, you need to bring out every metal object, and then when you enter again, raise up your hand. I do not turn out from here, those goods and services, they from enter. The minute the woman entered again, computer shout, toxic atomic gas detected, exit. Toxic atomic gas, the woman, they try push the door open, the computer shout, madam, come out now, you want keep person. So please try to take care of yourself. The only advantage of body odor is that when you have body odor, mosquito not they bite you. Any mosquito when bite you must get stomach ulcer.
8: That one is guaranteed.
7: Hello? Are we together?
4: Pencil, Unbroken, the movie.
5: You say get away English hard for this country.
9: I run the MC wedding one day. One woman come at me and say, MC, is this the venue? I said, no, madam, you mean venue? She said, no, venue. I said, how? She said, venue is V-E-N-U. I said, no, venue is V-E-N-U-E. She said, what's the last E doing there? I said, madam, is the spelling? I don't know. One sister, one girl, they tell him, friend, my friend, will you leave the middle and come to the center? I'm like, how? How do you want her to do that? I don't know. The area where they stay, and I know anything happen. I won't make money in my park, come island. I don't know. One day, one girl, they tell him, friend, Billy Key, I am so famished. I said, what? I'm famished. I said, you mean famished? No, famished. Mobile jail, famished. And come, Yoruba women, let me warn you. When you want to pronounce a word, please finish it. Please. How can you be saying, can you imagine? Michael Onshaji Smith born with their hands. He's handsome, please. How would you feel about having a conversation with my friend and say, Billy King Onshaji Smith born with their beaut? It doesn't make any sense. It's beautiful, yeah?
10: Pencil Unbroken, the movie.
11: And our artists, they do that in pass. You know, Davido them, Whiskey them. Anytime they do Yankee, they get foreign accent all of a sudden. But as my God, we have it. Middle of the interview, their real accent go show. Davido was in America recently now. So the interviewer was like, yo, ladies and gentlemen, we've got Davido all the way from Nigeria. Yo, Davido! Davido said, huh? What up, what up? My name is Davido. Oh, yo, it's Davido and not Davido. He said, yes, yes, yes, it's Davido, not Davido. He said, okay. They asked him a simple question. Yo, Davido, how often do you come to America? He said, you know, I come to America a lot, you know what I mean? You know, like way back then, when all the big artists come, you know, in Atlanta. Yeah. Yeah. Yeah. I used to pick them all from the airport, take them to clubs, and then I'll supply them weed, and the weed will now make them cologne. You know, you're that colo. But I love Davido. You know why I love Davido? He's proud of his woman anytime, any day. Because any little thing, small thing, you'll say, my baby Choma, my baby Choma, my baby Choma. Not only you get baby. No, tell me. They go ask her for the interview. That same interview, there was like, on the show, we call someone special. You got someone special in your life? He said, yeah, my baby Choma. He said, okay, let's call Choma all the way from Nigeria. Now they call Choma number. Waiting the year now. The number you're trying to call is not reachable at the moment. Please try again later.
12: Say, yes, yes, yes. That's how it is in Nigeria. You can't call number once and get it. You have to try it again.
11: He said, okay, let's call Choma again. They call him again. Waiting the corner here. Boom, boom. He starts the ring. Boom, boom. Hello?
12: Hello, baby. It's me, David.
11: Which David?
12: He said, baby, it's me now. David O. OBO, the one that bought you Porsche.
11: Crazy stuff, crazy stuff.
10: Pencil Unbroken, the movie.
13: And they drive from Tomeland Bridge, and they go mainland. One rich man, they drive Range Rover Sport to their own. I don't think it's to their own. Oh. Dear robber, to their own. The rich man can't go jam one poor guy where they drive Passat, 1964 model. As he jam the guy, back. Now the guy come down. Okay, what if it is? Eh? On our way, get money, on our way, on the road. See my bomber. Eh, which can't be this? The rich man say, calm down. Don't worry, I'll fix it for you. As they say, calm down. When I check, we'll get away, carry. For motor, we don't know the difference between Range Rover Sport and Passat. Say, baby, why are you shouting with that man? Why not take whisper and break his side mirror? Eh? The idiot! What complete the girl? Go carry whisper and break the rich man side mirror. Range Rover Sport today own. Hey! Break the side mirror. You say pay the rich man. Put hand for pocket. Call Ladipo. Hello? Ladies on a red and they bypass. Please, do you have bomber of Passat 1964 model? They say, yes, sir. It's okay, bring 15. They supply 15, come to Melan Bridge, the rich man, sister. That's the guy 14. Now the guy saw guy, not only you sabi bypass. Make himself buy. Now he carry phone. Hello? Please, is that lady boy? Please, how much is waiting with the car? Range Rover Sport. Today. How much? Side mirror. It's how much? I mean, a network they do this thing. How about this guy they call now? Hello? I said Red Rover Sport. Side mirror. Today on how much? Is that how much? Jesus. Is that? I don't know. Is that, sister? 6.5 million. Ordinary side mirror. Not be the full cow, na side mirror.
14: Pencil Unbroken, the movie.

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0: No, it's spinning, spinning, spinning. 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
1: I know you're not blaming me. 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
0: At least it's not my money spent.
1: Yeah, because I made our money.
0: You can call somebody.
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0: Oh gosh, well, you could ask for a ride or something.
2: 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I could get a ride, please.
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0: You know what? 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
0: What we gonna

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DJ Heights. You know like no copy type. Cut them. Mad them. Mad them. Mad Indian. Mad Ross.

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And I help with the lease. 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I come through from time to time and have you grabbing them sheets. That's if you want to, I'm just playing, girl. 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

0: Bible say, in all that you get wisdom. I say, no, get money. Because even King Solomon, when he asked for wisdom, he get the money first. Poor people. As he asked back, I told the money now, you go see who no ghetto. Because they say, now, wow, people, they spend money anyhow. Listen to me. Whatever you don't appreciate, you cannot attract. Anyway, I don't want to wear this myself. This is Zara. Oga, look at you. Don't buy shoe again, man. One. As you know, just the wearer. As you come out from the cattle, you come read the manual. You first say introduction to shoe. Who be the terrace? I be big man for my own side. When I come, I need to liaise with the big man here. Oh, Natalia, be like, wow, how are you? No, that's one thing about two big men. How are you doing? Now, those are when not get good advice. Why are you talking to him like that? Tyrese, how are you doing? Yeah, you know why I like big men? You hear Tyrese go say, the sucker, don't worry, you will hear from me. After the show, they'll just bring envelope for me. Might just follow poor man talk now. Who be poor man? Okay, for example, you want to wear a one bar line. Baba wave, you don't popular and I say, yo. When I want buy this, my suit, they show me this your shirt now, 990 naira. I say, no. Okay, you know if you do me anything, my flight at 7 o'clock. Patoraki, what you do me for Boro? 4 days ago, my Boro, I be, what you do me? Y'all do it today. They sing, they use me, they perform. You never say anything. Now, tonight, I go drop this mic, tonight. All right, let's go to scripture. No matter how you get money for your family, you must get poor person. Yeah, so if Bible talk, I say there shall be poor among you. Oh, okay, did it touch you? Just get money. The Bible says even the family of the poor avoid him. The worst you be first son, you know who. You know they know when you're younger one they wear though. Now your neighbor will just tell you, ah, Afana, Ejiro wear though, we no see you. You can say which Ejiro? Say your younger sister. You can say Ejiro wed. You call people, call your father. Daddy, why go boss here? Your power call and answer, who be this? You know why? When you don't have money, you don't have presence. I was there. A bit regular, please.
1: You are a murderer.
0: Regular na joko, a joko. I know say na give away ticket or na take on, but normally na not supposed to go. Na not supposed to go. Regular, na they go quick come, last come out. They enjoy show. They go do the show. They go there until they come out the table cut. But man, please round of applause for the VIPs. Now money they make sense for show. Not about this table. Some about this table. They see the oh. I lie. You should be arranged yourself. When I really get money, one and the only one that is Remy Martin, they miss Remy Martin. Oh, correct. I beg. As you not get now, collect from who get? Give me. 20 euro, 20. Oh, they collect now, into the delay. Mona, they can't have two. Mona the counter mo. If you no reach 10, I be say they deport him. Four. Mona the counter. Mona the counter. Five. Mona the counter. Baba they deport you. 100 euros. See poor man. Leave him. He don't do. The secret. Come on. Come on. Your 100 euros, idiot. You won't collect my destiny. Woo!
1: You are kidding them. You are a murderer.
0: Tarez. Hey God. See, there's something about rich men. You know, we rich men. I fuck up. I go say we rich men. Jordy. All right. Now let me start my performance. I don't want to pull a mona and no say na slim fit shirt I wear.
2: They play.
0: That is Izora lifestyle. Yeah. Not be shade cam. Not be obi one. Of your whole and well, I value that should pass you. Listen to me. The easiest way to be poor is to be ungrateful. Because appreciation is the application for more. When I don't hear comedy, let's talk reality. This 2020, when we enter, so listen, you have two options. Either you hustle or you beg. No joke. If you don't know where you they go, this 2023, you go escort people when know where they go. Are we communicating? Okay, you too light second hand. You know they spray your own. Tarez, now you tell me you throw me 100 naira. Five? Eh? In talk, he tell you. He said, may you give me. They know they see person, they send a message now. Baba, talk to me. 500,000 to me. You can't perform. See, listen to me. The little level I've got into in this industry, I have met men. People want a hoe. You know one thing about poor men? You know why poor people become poor? Because they envy the successful people. Do you understand? You see rich man, they give. You see poor men. And poverty be like WhatsApp group. Then they get admin. Now the poorest be the admin. And poor people, the kind of motivation when they get, I don't know where they're from, they come. The worst one, now be abject poverty. Anybody went all day that WhatsApp group, if he dash have 200,000, he go fear, he say he won't use his destiny. Abject poverty, now go make you believe, say fool when he's sour, they cure typhoid. Not the shout shit, is it your story? As you are drinking, please. Know your limit. Oh. No, say who they buy, no they high. DVD. Big shout out to you. I know be from Benin. I be Ugeli boy. I be Delta State. But the love when you don't show me. 2 days to my show, 9 months, you give me your number, I call you. You see, transfer. Not be aggression. You transfer money. See, say my joke, who no go school, no go understand. But this table, now you go school. Oh yeah, explain aggression for them.
2: No, we are not informed.
0: They're not informed now. Just to get money, sweet. Oh, I don't know. See, listen to me. I have been there. And not beside, I don't reach you where they really go. But the little level when I did, I know the difference between riches and poverty. Let me explain something to you. Sir, I go eat myself now. I meet Sonanabi. Beautiful. See the way me and Chama they talk. With the money when you don't get, your voice also put tick. Not bad perform for a co-hotel for a case two on 29. As I the peace, one major come because of how much you get, how much you have. To me, success is your ability to afford anything without bothering anybody. Forget the volume of your money. As far as I take care of myself, I know they beg you. I am successful. Now greed. Now the people they go extra. And when you take shortcut to life, your life will be cut short. Why the Lord talking to me? Who is Osas here? Osas.

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1: I saw who told me what? Who told you about me? How do you know I'm 42? I said the Lord spoke to me. He said, yeah, ask the Lord, what will I do? See, you see this life? It's easy to make money. Just learn how to convince people. Not my friend, go buy Zara. They say Zaram. Zaram, Zaram. Zara is spelled Z-A-R-O-A. You end with M. Now did you go back to Ibo boys? Ibo boys. Now Ibo call the provo. Are you going to say Zaram for me? Now Ibo boys say, why you they shout? I did taste him. You don't know say go to work out fast. Made enough you read that.
2: I know some man will be small. Almost say I can't say.
1: Convince people. Anything when, sir, that's going not be my friend buy deep freezer, no door. I don't want to use the Igbo boy say me put cutting. Last for at the town, I say, not be everything they buy for traffic. Somebody go buy dog for traffic. 2 years, dog never back. Oh, in buy dog. Oh, he paid by dog. He don't know the back. Did you wait? Who be this one? And Grace, my time don't reach. Not be my time don't reach. My time don't wait. Now maybe start at Abby. Eh? Talk when? Huh? Oh, 5 minutes. Oh, yeah, let man start properly. Not be Patraki they call. Patraki go hear what today. Okay. Please, I want to beg every one of us. If you are successful and the people around you are struggling, you are poor. Help people. I said something in my show last week. Listen to me. Anybody you help now, not say are they doing for your own good. Mm-mm. Is for our own good. Okay, I mean, not be saying that you know they get helper. Now you know just get sense. We shall be no man there, no man there. Okay, you know, vessel, you know, say that place dark. I don't know what they talk to. I beg at the joke. Did they wait? No, if you carry me, go away. No, I know Bini. Oh, now come back, I did that. Ah, come back, I na joko. Now, so I go yap, police for Abuja, and they yap, the man, they do me like this. You will go far. I show finish. I want to tie my car, and I have somebody hold my hand, join my door. And I say, were you the comedian inside? I say, yeah. I say, where are the comedian outside? I say, what's the problem? He saw God say, you will go far. I said, I saw you talk. He said, enter that pickup. I said to him, say, Kanu. Now I say, what are they going to do for Kanu? Now I say, I be no far for your eye. All right, I want to sign out. It's been a beautiful morning here. I need to open my Bible. I don't try. We shall be married by then, but.
3: I'm pulling up too much.
1: 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Mona, listen to me. Listen. See, don't be too greedy. I told you last year that I'm writing a book how to become poor successfully. And I see they write another book how to commit suicide without disturbing your neighbors. The book go sell. The book, it go sell now. You know, say the only one thing God and devil.

0: They're in common, God and devil. 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There are two hate who they idol. Now before they don't say the devil, the idol's mind is the devil's workshop. You know, get what you do, devil workshop. If you spoil something, you could pay. I'm sorry, let me talk to the... We never start now. Let me patronize they come. No, sir, so we start the show till 4 o'clock. We all know they already go. Okay, after party day. Oh, okay, beautiful. Now let me do this. Listen to me. Anybody want to buy weighty sheep, they follow instruction. Am I communicating? If you want to carry a shower, make up your mind. Carry better a shower. You know, carry a shower, you know, if you carry a shower inside club. Say they're too cost. You are even stingy to your enjoyment. Okay, let us do so. You know, if you carry inside the club, as come aside, carry the one where they did car park. You say they go carry the one where near epic traffic light. You know, they see the avenger there. Customer, I go do you well. Scam. Let me lie, Ronskes, you carry them, come this kind of show, when I go buy drink, when I go discuss. Therese, listen to me now, you go learn this part. You carry a come aside, when I go drink, so mom, so I understand the good day. When I go they do, not when I go they make love. I go carry girl from club, when I don't, you don't know your name, nothing, nothing. You go, they go, back, back, back, back. What's my name? Get up, call you customer, you the best.
1: You are a prostitute.
0: Now, so my guy, they go carry in beside for club. No carry inside club. Come outside, they play focus. I know, say, now in beside, I get that dance. DJ, play focus. Seek you the places. Play focus. DJ, focus, please. DJ, now nah, that's, you see, the smart old. Play focus. DJ, low. You're playing. Now, my last joke, I want to come on. I never ever do what I plan, oh. Okay. Oh, yeah. You know, say this dancer, normal dancer. And this dance, DJ, lower. Not you get the joke. If you look the dance way, now in best I get the dance. Now, see in best I know my one, you know the dance. Well, because the idiot stingy. Come aside. See the girl stand up. You know the yes song. Get out there. The idiot is saying, focus. The girl, they down. Because now the last one, when he hear inside club, come aside. You just tell the girl, let's go. The girl say, okay. As he enter motor, start motor, music start to play. The idiot girl say, the idiot, they drive, they shake her. Now look, the girl, you are friendly. He, when they listen, he don't say one thing about sex. Immediately you release, you realize. They hear, but now listen to me, children of. They hear now, as the idiot release finish, around 3:15, he don't go peace. Ask, hey God. Ah, leader. Baba, I get 2 minutes, use and spray. Hey God. Ah, if we tell our plan to do really work, not be for the perform. I use my time, pack my money now. I be no come. DJ, wait, I never finish the joke now. DJ, let's do work. Yeah. Okay, me, the idiot, he don't release. He got peace. I'm not saying best, I don't know they're static. They know they sleep, oh. See, you know, say, men, now the time of the morning, I tell the dog, so. You know, say, men, as on a day like this, so, eh? As on a face, different. Now so on a coming style different. I get one guy, if they come, Be quiet. I get one guy, if they call me, they shy. You go, they knock, back, back, back, back. If you walk on there, ah! 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

0: I'm fine now. Killer music, killer music, killer music. Kenya, Nairobi, how you guys doing?
1: Eh? Is that all I get? After 4 years that I've been here, that's how you guys welcome me like I'm a bad habit. Is that how you guys do me? How you guys doing? Well, right now, ladies and gentlemen, I'm so happy to be here. Thank you so much for welcoming me. Thank you so much for having me. I've been wondering what's been happening with Africa. You know, we are diverse. Like, you know, Africans, you have the Nigerians, Ghanaians, and we have different behaviors. Like Nigerians, we know the answer to a question, but we'll ask you regardless. Like a Nigerian man saw me and said, "Hey, basket, you are here." I said, "Yes." But sometimes I try to be sarcastic. When some people come, "Hey, basket, but so you are here." I said, "No, I'm sleeping at home." Try to be sarcastic sometimes, because some people can ask the most annoying questions, especially Nigerians. They will see you eating. They'll come to you and say, "Hey, Tunde, so you are eating?" Say, "No, I'm swimming, idiot." Give them a stupid answer to a stupid question. I was flying from Lagos to Ghana, Accra, Ghana. The pilot in Nigeria guy told me, "Hey, basket mouth, how you doing?" I said, "I'm fine." "So you're flying with us?" I wanted to be nice because it's an older guy. So I was like, "Yes." He said, "Ah, nice. I'm a big fan. Let's take a picture." He took a picture. "Ah, nice to meet you. Oh, great. Where you fly? What are you doing in Abuja? Are you in Ghana?" I was like, "Yeah, I'm doing a gig." "Oh, nice, nice, nice, nice. So, where are you flying to?" He said, "Pilot, you don't know where we are going to." "You're already, we just talked about it, and you're asking me where I'm flying to." The worst one, not even the worst, one very stupid one. A friend of mine saw me. I'm like, "Hey, basket, congrats, man. I heard your sister just gave birth to a bouncing baby boy." And I said, "No." And he said, "Ah. So what did she give birth to?" I said, "A fish." "Catfish, catfish, catfish." Stupid questions. This one I'm about to say is not even a stupid question. It was a stupid advert. I saw in Lagos, there's a billboard and they wrote, "If you don't know how to read and write, call this number." So my question is, who is that advert for? Stupid advert. It's also a stupid question. Another stupid question. This one happened. I was watching football. It was a Chelsea and Arsenal game. Tough game. I can't remember the date. The game just started. We were drinking, having fun. I was happy. And this guy walked in. My friend. "Hey, what's up, man? Basket, what's up? Hey, man, how about? Hey, what's up?" "So you guys are watching the football, eh?" I was in a good mood. I was like, "Yeah, yeah, yeah, yeah." He said, "Ah, this is a tough game, eh? So who's playing?" Say, "Chelsea, Arsenal." I said, "Eh, this game is going to be a tough game, eh? So what color is Chelsea?" I said, "Blue." He said, "Eh." "So what color is Arsenal?" I said, "Red." "Tough game, eh?" "Yes." "So where is Chelsea playing from?" He said, "From right to left." He said, "Yeah, nice game, eh? So what of Arsenal?" "Say, from left to right." "Say, so what's the scores?"
2: He
1: said 0-0. He said, eh, so who's leading? Stupid questions. In London, I know that the police force, are the police nice here in Kenya? They are not? Nigerian police, those ones. I don't want to say too much, because I know some Nigerians are here and they will judge me. Nigerian police, different. Anyway, the UK police are the nicest. True story, I went to London, did a gig, we had an after party, went clubbing, partied too hard, all got drunk. Five of us in one car, three at the back, two in front. We're so drunk, we couldn't drive back home. So we picked up the person that was less drunk to drive us. Stupid decision. Because the guy was driving rubbish, we could not tell. So we were just swerving. Then we saw the light. Those lights. We ignored it. Then the next, we heard, whoop. Now let me tell you something. You see that siren sound, whoop. It clears your alcohol instantly. Like you become so bad in 2 seconds. Immediately we heard, whoop, whoop. We just knew that, oh my God. We are finished. Because we're all drunk. We parked the car. The police was still in his car, checking the license and registration number and everything. I'm like, damn, what are we going to do? And the next thing I thought about, I'm Nigerian. We, you guys know. I removed the seatbelt. So I was sitting in the car like this. Left hand, it was the right hand drive, so I was still on the left. Then the next thing I thought about, I'm like, come on, Bright, what's wrong with you? Remove the seatbelt from that middle of the car. I went back to go and sit down at the back with the three people already there. Now we were four. The driver looked at me, removed the seatbelt, passed the middle, came back, sat down. Five passengers at the back. No driver, no front passenger. Nigerians, don't try us. The policeman came down, carried his torch. Nobody. Looked back, saw five men squeezing. Said, hi guys. So excuse me, I need to ask, where's the driver? Say, sir. Where's the driver of this vehicle? Eh? He went to ease himself. Stupid excuse. But the police let us go. They let us go. And you look around and you wonder, what the hell is going on? I respect women. Technology is another thing that's happened in the past 10 years. Phones is actually what is ruining a lot of relationships and marriages. But we don't know. Back in the days, in the 60s and 70s, there were no phones. If you tell your wife you are going out, you are going out. If you come back the next day and say, the meeting was too long, it was too long. Now, tell your wife, I'm in a board meeting, take a picture. Technologies and girls, they like to want to know, hey, they want the password, they want to, waiting. What time? Like all this one that they say, fingerprint. Don't use that fingerprint. They'll catch you. Fingerprint to lock your phone, iPhone, don't do it. This is the easiest way. When you sleep, no, just use your fingerprint, open the phone. 2 a.m., slap will wake you up. I have the same lock on my phone, but since I activated it, this is how I sleep. Let me see how she removed my hand and I won't wake up. And you know, the way the Samsung phones, at least, you know, iPhone is fingerprint, Samsung fingerprint, and the swipe. It's common with the swiping. Swiping is how you know people that are players. People that swipe their lock too long, they are players. There are some people, if they don't want to unlock their phone, it's open. Those ones, they don't have any girl outside their relationship or marriage. Where they open it like, but when you see some, suspect them. Either they want to start or they've started. What if it's it has at least two or three. But how you know the ones that have like 10, 15 when they want to unlock their phone?

0: They will not use their fingerprint. You know, most times when comedians come on stage to perform, comedy is different from music. Music, musicians come on stage and sing the same songs over and over again and we just dance. With comedy, you have to come and stay fresh every time, at least 70, 80, 90% fresh. And the appreciation is lesser for us than for musicians. Do you understand? But nobody cares anyway. But the truth of the matter is, every time that the comedian comes on stage, everybody wants him to drop the best jokes at the end and kill the crowd and leaves. Yes, it's standard stereotype. It's fine. But the truth of the matter is, when you go to your office, if you go to your office, say you work in the bank, you go to bank, you are stronger at the beginning, 9 a.m. Around 3 o'clock, 2, you are tired. You want to go. It is not different for us. Don't expect me to not be thinking that, oh, which joke will I crack last? I know they think. I don't care. I'm gone.
1: Buster gone.
2: Yeah, I'd like to say to Churchill, you did an amazing job. And I love the fact that you're also trying to integrate humor in Africa. And it's only gonna make the comedy industry get better, grow bigger. But now that Kenya, you guys have started, Churchill started this Laugh Festival. Definitely, it's also going to make the end. We're going to get another Trevor Noah from this kind of platforms. And Churchill, you're doing a great job, and I want you to continue doing what you're doing and appreciate your work. That's it. God bless you.

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1: 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I'ma do what I choose. I'ma watch y'all lose. 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
4: 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Who? I could get a ride, please.
5: 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Come now, man. Are you good now?

0: 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Dive into the pages of My Gears of Ongoing Desires, a captivating tale that will ignite your imagination and stir your soul. Experience the thrill of adventure, the depth of emotion, and the power of desire. This paperback is not just a book. It's an escape, a passion, a world waiting to be discovered. Get your copy of My Gears of Ongoing Desires today. Available now on Amazon. Let your desires
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0: take flight.
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2: The US Top 20 show is live on Unity FM Global UK. Every Sunday at 6 till 7 p.m.